0: 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Lapway is getting in on the Halloween fun early this year. They're hosting a trick-or-treat on Wednesday, October 21st. It starts at 6 p.m. in City Park. If you'd like to give out candy, they welcome you to just show up. You don't need to register. You can set up a tent or a table and start handing out treats. Your weather forecast in the LZ Valley tonight, 52 degrees and mostly cloudy. Tomorrow, 81 with decreasing clouds. Saturday, 82 degrees and sunny skies. 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For more of these stories and others, head over to KOZE.com and follow LC Valley News on your favorite social media. I'm Greg Kraber. Have a great night.
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is now the Drive at 5. Driven by Rogers Motors, I'm driving you home. Hopefully, you're getting off work. If not, well, hopefully you get off work soon. The flashback will be here at 520. All you gotta do is listen in at 520. Think you know the answer, give me a call at the Z-Rock hotline at 208-746-1995. And if you get it right, you'll score some free food from the sponsor of the show, of Flashback, The Cozy Kitchen. We're open every day but Tuesday. You can find them over at 3206 5th Street in Lewiston. When the levee breaks, Led Zeppelin.

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0: 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Congratulations.
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0: Tommy Boy. Well, let's find out.
2: Did you name the 90s comedy with Chris Farley in his first starring role?
3: I'm a maniac, maniac on the floor. And I'm dancing like I've never danced before.
2: Well, his earlier film appearances included small bits in Wayne's World 1 and 2 and Billy Madison. But after that, the big guy was ready for his big chance as the title character of Tommy Boy.
4: Yeah, that's the answer.
5: Ugh, doesn't look like the answer.
2: If your answer was Tommy Boy, then you passed today's pop quiz. Class dismissed.

Thank you.

Congratulations to caller 5, because she got the answer right, which means that caller 5 will receive a $10 gift card from the Cozy Kitchen. But if you weren't caller 5, that's okay, because the flashback will be every weekday. So you got tomorrow, and then next week, World Alone.

0: Z-Rock 96.5. It is the Valley's best rock, and we're wrapping up the drive at 5. But I'm not going anywhere. I still got a few hours left in me. It's nice out. It's October. I don't know about you, but I'm in a great mood moment. I'm happy it's October. That's the big thing.
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0: 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As for weather tonight, it will be a low of 53, mostly cloudy. Tomorrow, a high of 81, nice and sunny. As for Saturday, it will be a high of 82, Sunday 86, and Monday also 86. All those nights, mid-50s. The moment it's cooled off a little bit, it's clear at 73. To finish off the drive at 5, stick it out. 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

0: it's been the ruin of many a poor boy. And God knows that I'm one.
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I can't believe it's October, but the biggest thing I'm kind of surprised about with October being here already is the fact of how warm it's going to be. I got the weather update for you next hour, but tomorrow's going to be in the 80s, 81 with the weekend, 82, 86, pushing 90. I mean, it should be already middle of fall, pushing winter. A month away, it's supposed to be snowing, supposedly. Lift Rise, Soundgarden.

Well, it is now 7 o'clock. Sun just went down, and it's still pretty nice out. It's 73, even though sun's down, in October. Kind of weird. 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

0: 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Gabriel Rutledge will be at Brock's October 10th.
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Tonight will be a low of 53, mostly cloudy. Tomorrow getting up to a high of 81 and sunny. Saturday is 82, and Sunday and Monday both 86 and hot. And all those nights, mid to high 50s. At the moment, it's cooling off at 70. Police, Synchronicity 2.

I'm almost out of here, but make sure you stick around for, I mean, I'll be back here tomorrow, regular time. I don't know why I'm not signing off. I had a whole point. I was going to talk about sports, actually. Seahawks are playing on Sunday. You can catch the game over at 125 on AM 950, 95.5.

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0: ABC News, I'm Sherry Preston. New York Governor Kathy Hochul taking the local district attorney off the Cornell University rape case and appointing New York Attorney General Letitia James as the lead prosecutor in the case. More details emerging about the Fly Dubai passenger jet forced to make that emergency landing in Saudi Arabia after the first officer attacked the captain in the cockpit.
1: The first officer was arrested in Saudi Arabia, detained and interrogated, according to Israeli officials. He has been transferred to the United Arab Emirates, as has the captain, the hero captain, Simt Mashar, an Indian national, who really saved the day. I mean, he was under attack, being stabbed. He managed to get the cockpit door open so that the passengers could go in.
0: ABC's Tom Sophie Burridge. President Trump campaigning this week ahead of the midterms. He was in Texas and Oklahoma. Krista Pike still alive and in critical condition after a botched execution in Tennessee. This is ABC News.
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0: ABC News, I'm Sherry Preston. New York Governor Kathy Hochul has appointed a special prosecutor to oversee the investigation into allegations of gang rape on the campus of Cornell University. Hochul saying she had lost faith in the local district attorney's office to handle the case. Lawyers for Krista Pike, who survived a botched execution in the state of Tennessee, are calling on the governor to commute her sentence. ABC's Whit Johnson says she remains in critical condition.
1: Pike's attorneys say she is alive and receiving life-saving medical care after surviving two doses of a lethal drug by IV, resulting in the second botched execution in Tennessee in the past 4 months. Tennessee's governor suspending executions to allow for an independent review.
0: That's ABC's Whit Johnson. Israel will start repatriation flights today to bring passengers stranded in the UAE back to Israel. In the wake of the Fly Dubai co-pilot's attempt to crash the flight to Tel Aviv earlier this week, the flight captain being hailed as a hero. This is ABC News.
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0: New one from 3 Days Grace. That's Dominate. And good morning. Lee McVay here for the Great Team Morning Show. 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Bob Jackson in the forecast today. We're looking at daytime highs hanging right around 80 degrees. Mostly sunny skies. Tomorrow, sunny and 82. On Sunday, 83 and more sunshine. Right now, 52 degrees. Xerox.
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3: 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When pregnant women face emergency medical complications, doctors can't provide urgent medical care. Proposition 1 fixes this. Prop 1 creates common sense exceptions in Idaho.

0: and protects women and families when faced with dire medical emergencies. Most of us agree we need reasonable restrictions on abortion, but in medical emergencies, doctors need to be able to provide life-saving care. Vote yes on Proposition 1, paid for by Idahoans United for Women and Families.
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0: ABC News. I'm Sherry Preston. The nation's latest unemployment report shows anemic job growth in September, with just 29,000 jobs added to the economy, well short of analysts' expectations. Mortgage rates also surging to their highest level in years. New development in the Cornell University rape case.
1: New York Governor Kathy Hochul has removed the district attorney from the case, saying she has lost faith in him, instead turning the matter over to the state attorney general.
0: ABC's Aaron Katursky, the woman accusing seven Chi Phi fraternity brothers of gang rape, is suing the school. She says she came forward shortly after it happened 2 years ago, but no charges were ever filed. President Trump campaigning again today. On Thursday, he went to Texas, where Trump loyalist Ken Paxton is, for now, trailing Democrat James Tallarico in the Senate race. And actor Michael Douglas is out with a new memoir, saying he and Kathleen Turner were lovers and that they kept their affair secret for years. They met on the set of Romancing the Stone in 1984. This is ABC News.
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4: Mostly sunny skies in the forecast today with a high near 80. Mostly clear tonight, overnight lows near 51, and more sunshine tomorrow and a high of 82. Currently 51 degrees in Lewiston. Good morning. I'm Brian Danner. This weekend is the annual Hometown T1D Fall Festival in Lewiston. Each year, the organization puts on the event with a hayride, pumpkin patch, petting zoo, and more fall fun. The idea is to give families something fun to do, but it also supports the organization that helps people in the area who have type 1 diabetes, according to spokesman Mitch Bowen.
5: When we hear of them being diagnosed, we welcome them to our group, or teach them that we're here for them. And so they're not alone. We give them some supplies and resources so that they can start this walk and this journey, knowing that people have their backs.
4: The festival is for everyone, not just diabetics. It's coming up tomorrow and Sunday from 10 to 4 at the Nez Perce County Fairgrounds. 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Toys for Tots is starting their annual collection campaign. Known as Santa's Helper, the U.S. Marine Corps program has been working to make Christmas a little better for needy families for 79 years. 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They're looking for new, unused, and unwrapped toys for kids 0 to 15 years old. 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We've attached a list of donation locations and an address to send a check with the story at koze.com. The National Association of Intercollegiate Athletics will be on the Lewis Clark State College campus in Lewiston tomorrow to make a major announcement regarding the Avista NAIA World Series. The announcement will be held at 11:45 a.m. at Harris Field prior to a baseball scrimmage between the Warriors and NCAA Division I Gonzaga at noon. Fans are welcome and encouraged to attend the announcement and the scrimmage. There's no admission cost to attend either or both. The University of Idaho football team hosts top-ranked Montana State in a Big Sky Conference game tonight in Moscow. The Vandals are 0-4 overall and 0-1 in league and are coming off a bye week. The Bobcats are 5-0 overall and are 2-0 inside the Big Sky. Kickoff from the P1FCU Kibbe Dome is set for 7:30 tonight, with live radio coverage in the LC Valley on 95.5 FM and AM 950 KOZE, and in the Upper Clearwater Valley on AM 1300 KLER. I'm Brian Danner, LC Valley News.
6: My strange news report today is good news. This comes out of Texas. Police say a North Texas guy, a 37-year-old, found a bag stuffed with $128,514 in cash sitting on top of a Bank of America ATM. Found the money. Also found a bag next to it containing 19 checks, and those were all for a Chick-fil-A. So he goes to the nearest Chick-fil-A, and they said, "Yeah, that's not ours." He goes, "Okay." So he calls police.

0: hands the money over. Police said, yeah, guy just felt like it was the right thing to do. Wasn't his money. He found it. So he just turned it in. And they said every single dollar was accounted for.
1: He found some money and found his conscience. How about that?
0: Yeah. That's one of those you start asking yourself, gosh, that's a lot of money. Would I turn that in? I think I would.
1: You should.
0: I would.
1: You're on camera.
0: That's true.
1: It's like they can't find you.
0: Yeah, that's true. Oh, you know what I learned? This is interesting to me. We were playing some slot machines up at Spokane Tribe Casino after a concert recently, right?
1: Mm-hmm.
0: And I hit this little jackpot for $200. I was all excited. If I ever hit a jackpot, I just said, I'm not a good gambler, man, because I'm like, oh my gosh, I actually won something? So I take the ticket out of the machine and I put that away and I don't touch that, right? And then I'll keep gambling whatever I plan to lose.
1: Mm-hmm.
0: I'll keep gambling that, but then I'm sitting on a win, so I'm not going to walk out a loser. So I was all excited. Well, I was having the $3 beers that they have, right? And so which one of us is more responsible, me or my wife, Angie? So I'm like, hey, can you hold this? Long story short, we lose this $200 ticket. Bummer, but it wasn't like it was a lot of money. I mean, it was a lot of money, but it's like it was kind of just a win. So whatever, I was trying not to be too bummed out about it. Next time we go to a show, we sit down at a blackjack table. This is a month later or so. And they said, oh, they need to see you at the cash cage. They have something for you. And what they do...
1: That's a trap.
0: Do I know.
1: When they come to me with stuff like that, I get the exit, man.
0: Just
1: I'm
0: run.
1: Out.
0: So we go to the cash cage. There's your $200. They found it.
1: Oh.
0: And here's a cool thing I just learned. This is why I brought this up
1: after
0: this.
1: They got facial recognition in those machines?
0: Not so much, but this is what they told us, because they came over and they did this full report just for a dumb guy who had a couple too many beers and $200, but they took it super serious. It was impressive. And then they said, you know what happens? If somebody picks up your ticket and they play it and they know it's not theirs because they know it's mine now, then those people would have to pay back the $200.
1: Oh.
0: So if you find a ticket on the floor, don't automatically just play that. You should probably turn it in, because you can get banned from casinos and they will ask you for the money back.
1: Hmm.
0: Did not know that. So anyway.
1: You know what I didn't know, and why I don't gamble? So I had this money that, you know, so I kept spending the money I planned to lose. I don't gamble and plan to lose.
0: See?
1: That's why I don't gamble.
0: And I know that I'm never going to win, so I just go, okay, I've got this $50.
1: No, but that's a common theme across. Oh. I know what I can afford to lose.
0: Yeah.
1: Okay.
0: Yeah.
1: All right.
0: Can't really afford to lose anything, so yeah.
1: Game of chance.
0: All right, you've decided that I won't go ever to the casino
1: just
0: again.
1: Just remember, the winners didn't build those casinos, Lee.
0: No doubt. Oh, what a good song this is. This is Black Sabbath on Z-Rock 96.5.

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Forecast today, nice and sunny, 80 degrees. More of the same tomorrow, 83, and then 86 coming up on Monday. So we're looking at 80, 82, 83, 86. Next few days going to be nice and warm. It's 51 now.

That's a Black Sabbath guitarist Tony Iommi and his new song. Oh, he's good. Coming up at 7:20 minutes from now, check Facebook. It's Facebook Friday. Brand new question will launch on our Facebook page.

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Year was 1991 from the Use Your Illusion 1 album, November Rain, Guns N' Roses. 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

0: to do what she has always done. Look at the facts, examine the record, and draw the proper conclusions. That's exactly what's going to happen in this case.
1: The woman accusing several fraternity brothers of gang rape 2 years ago is suing Cornell. A new report from The Economy shows U.S. employers added just 29,000 jobs in September, well short of the 90,000 economists had predicted, the unemployment rate ticking up to 4.2%. President Trump says Europe has agreed to release some of its diesel reserves as he and Republicans face pressure to address surging prices ahead of the midterm elections. Israel has begun the process of repatriating passengers stranded in the United Arab Emirates after that Fly Dubai attack that almost brought down the plane. This is ABC News.
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4: Sunshine in the forecast today with a high near 80. Mostly clear and dry tonight. Overnight lows down around 51. More sunshine tomorrow and a high around 82. Currently 51 degrees in Lewiston. Good morning, I'm Brian Danner. Terry Pickens was in Lewiston yesterday. She's one of the candidates for governor of Idaho. Greg Kraper sat down with her and talked about all sorts of issues on and off the ballot.
5: We discussed a little bit of everything, business, economics, housing, and others, and she says minimum wage and pay in general need to be improved in the Gem State.
6: You know, we can't get qualified teachers to fill our classrooms because they can literally travel across that bridge and make more money, where they have a right to collectively bargain for better working conditions, for smaller classrooms, for better benefits.
5: Pickens says she was a Republican until 10 years ago when she says she acknowledged the party had changed and is now trying to take away local power and micromanage the lives of Idahoans.
6: That is not the party of small government. That is not the government staying out of my business. That's the government being all up in my business, in my bedroom, in my doctor's office, in my school, in my everyday life. And I don't want them in my everyday life. I don't want a flock camera, you know, recording me as I drive. I don't want a data center doing mass surveillance, tracking my every move. When you say, do I want the government to stay out of my business? Absolutely. I would love them to stay out of my business and every single Idahoan with them.
5: Pickens said she's concerned that there's an advisory question on the general election ballot about which should be the state gun of Idaho. She says it feels like a joke, but admits if she has to pick one as a lifelong shooter, she'd pick the Winchester 1873, the gun that won the West. For LC Valley News, I'm Greg Kraber.
4: The 2026 U.S. Capitol Christmas tree will be visiting communities on its journey from Idaho to the west lawn of the U.S. Capitol building this holiday season. The Nez Perce Clearwater National Forest, along with nonprofit partner Society of American Foresters, 2026 presenting sponsor Idaho Forest Group, other contributing organizations, and local committees are planning a series of events as the tree makes its way to Washington, D.C. Festivities will be held at communities along the route, and well-wishers can view and take pictures with the tree and truck, sign the banner, buy official U.S. Capitol Christmas tree merchandise, and learn more about the Nez Perce Clearwater National Forest and Idaho. Festivities are free and open to the public. Locally, the U.S. Capitol Christmas tree will make stops Thursday, October 29th in Grangeville, in Lewiston, Friday, October 30th, Saturday, October 31st in Moscow, and Sunday, November 1st in both Orofino and Kamiai. The Lewis-Clark State volleyball team returns home for a pair of Cascade Conference matches this weekend against Bushnell tonight and 6th-ranked Corbin tomorrow. The 11th-ranked Warriors are 11-3 overall and 5-3 in league play. Match times are set for 6 p.m. tonight and 4 p.m. tomorrow inside the P1FCU Activity Center. Tomorrow's match with Corbin is also 1K Day as the Warriors seek to break the all-time volleyball attendance record set last season. Fans attending are asked to wear their best LC State red attire to the match in support of the home team. The majority of area high school football teams are playing games tonight. Clarkston is at home to face Rogers. Moscow travels north to meet Sandpoint. Pullman has a home game tonight with Deer Park. Orofino travels to Priest River with live radio coverage in the Upper Clearwater Valley on KLER FM 103.3. Grangeville has a home game with St. Mary's. Logos crosses state lines to play at Medical Lake, and Colfax is home tonight with Newport. In A-man football, Kamiai has a home game against rival Clearwater Valley. Prairie travels to Lapway tonight. Troy is home to face Genesee. Potlatch is on the road at Court of Christ Academy. Deary

0: has a road game in the Silver Valley with Wallace, and Pomeroy pays a visit to Waitsburg. Lewiston, Kendrick, Lewis County, and Salmon River all have buys this week. I'm Brian Danner, LC Valley News.
1: I don't ever see you drinking soda. You ever drink a soda?
0: Not very often.
1: If you had to drink a soda, if that was the only thing there and you're kind of thirsty, what would you reach for?
0: Something with a zero next to it.
1: Yeah.
0: Sprite Zero, Coke Zero.
1: Yeah. 7-Up is recalling cases of their zero sugar tropical soda. This is right up your alley. Recalling it because it's chock full of sugar.
0: Oh, well.
1: Could be dangerous for people with diabetes.
0: What's the zero stand for then?
1: No doubt.
0: Zero Oops. Truth?
1: No doubt. Mine would be I would reach for a Sprite. Sometimes that crispy Sprite. If you drink Sprite fast enough, it makes your eyes water. Oh, that's the payoff.
0: Yeah,
1: I like that.
0: I don't drink a lot of soda, Lee, once in a while. It's just, that's not something. I mean, if it's barley based.
1: Barley sodas.
0: Is that a soda?
1: Yeah, yeah. Oh, today, you just got me all excited. I've been trying to.
0: Well, I mean, that's what barley does.
1: I know it.
0: Yeah.
1: I've been trying to slow my roll a little bit on the old barley sodas because I was having some celebrations, about five nights a week there for a little bit.
0: Oh.
1: I'd be like, well, this is a nice night to celebrate. Now, I'm not saying I got drunk five nights a week. I would have like a beer, sometimes two beers if I go to trivia or something. But I'm like, I should just slow that roll a little bit. So it's been...
0: Quitter.
1: Are you ready for this?
0: Quitter.
1: It's been a full week.
0: Wow.
1: And I'm gonna have one tonight. I'm super excited. It's not even 8 a.m. and I'm already excited about happy hour later this afternoon, this evening.
0: Well, that happens on Friday, though.
1: I think
0: that
1: so.
0: Happens on every Friday, doesn't it? You look forward to happy hour.
1: Oh, speaking of happiness and a Friday night. Big Vandals game tonight.
0: Big Vandals game tonight, yep.
1: Holy
0: Number
1: cow.
0: One team in FCS Montana State.
1: That would be a fun game to go to.
0: Yeah.
1: We put some tickets up for grabs at KOZE Radio on Facebook, the 95.5 Facebook page, right? People are going crazy. They're all excited. I've been telling
0: people. Well,
1: that's good. Hey, I got tickets for you. And they're like, oh, I'm taking my son. We're going to love it. And another lady's excited. She says, my kid is a freshman playing in the band tonight during the game.
0: One of the highlights of going to a Vandal football game is the marching band.
1: Yeah?
0: I'll tell you that straight up. I love it when they come out and do their thing.
1: So I need to stop going and getting a barley pop at halftime, and I need to stay in there and watch that band.
0: Yeah, you do that like 2-minute warning.
1: Yeah, okay.
0: Of the first half.
1: Okay,
0: you don't get that. Then you come back, sit down, enjoy the entertainment.
1: I'm going to do that next time.
0: And I'm hoping, I watched last week's game on TV.
1: Yeah.
0: I hope people show up tonight.
1: Yes.
0: That was not a good look for our friends to the north.
1: Yeah, that's embarrassing.
0: It was not good.
1: Yeah.
0: So the number one team's here. Montana State will travel to. So I'm hoping that, do they call it Vandal Nation? I don't know.
1: They should.
0: Hopefully.
1: Sure.
0: Hopefully Vandal County at least will show up.
1: At least enough to fill up a county.
0: I thought about going tonight. I just don't know if I'm going to swing it or not.
1: You need a couple tickets? I've got some tickets for you.
0: No.
1: You're like, nope, I'm buying my way in.
0: Yeah, I'll pay. I'll pay to support the Vandals if I go.
1: And you taught me how to get a beer a little bit quicker and easier. You taught me that.
0: Lee, I'm like a ninja that way. Like a Jedi.
1: A Jedi getting your beers.
0: Oh,
1: this
0: is the beer I'm looking for.
1: Hello there. Oh, well, we officially turned the theme into this hour's break into beer.
0: Sorry.
1: Whoops.

0: They are the Black Mood, the Black Veil Brides. I said the Black Moods. I love the Black Moods new song. Black Veil Brides, that's called Cut, this morning on Z-Rock 96.5. 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

That is called Ozzy's song, Black Label Society, on Z-Rock 96.5. These guys are coming to Spokane Tribe Casino in a few weeks. We're going to be giving away free tickets this weekend.

0: Oh, it came out in 1990. Stick it to you, CD that Spend My Life, a top 10 hit for those guys. That's Slaughter. And they're going to be up at Spokane Tribe Casino Friday, October 16th. Listen for the Rocktober ringtones all this weekend. And we'll hook you up with free passes to that show. All right. And we're going to give away a lot of them. So make sure you're listening for your chance to win some free concert tickets to celebrate Rocktober right here on Z-Rock 96.5. I saw a couple of new vendors sign up this morning for Pumpkin Palooza, and we want you to be there. 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
0: 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Mostly sunny today with daytime highs near 80. Tomorrow, sunny and 82. Sunday, 83. Monday, 86. And lots of sunshine in the forecast. 54 now.
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1: Hello. 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
1: Well, I don't know if you have it or not, but it's a song called Stargazer from Mother Love Bone.
2: Hell yeah, I've got that. 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
1: Oh, hell yeah. 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

0: Nice call. Appreciate you. Mother Love Bone from 1990. The album was Apple. That's Stargazer. On Z-Rock 96.5, well, Dee Snider, a Twisted Sister, a guy from The Cars, Gilby Clark of Guns N' Roses, the drummer from Jane's Addiction, the bass player from Cyndi Lauper's band. It's just a cool little super group they put together called Chevy Metal. And they're going to be playing Saturday night at Spokane Tribe Casino. 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
1: 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New York Governor Kathy Hochul opening a formal investigation into allegations of rape at Cornell University.
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1: Mostly sunny skies today with a high near 80. Mostly clear and dry tonight. Overnight lows near 51. More sunshine tomorrow with a high near 82. Currently 54 degrees in Lewiston. Good morning. I'm Brian Danner. Beginning Monday morning, the southbound lane of Lewiston Snake River Avenue will be closed to traffic from the Southway Roundabout to the Southway Bridge for road surface repairs. According to the city, the northbound lane will remain open throughout the project, though drivers should expect minor, intermittent delays as flaggers hold traffic for heavy equipment operation. Detour routes for southbound traffic will be clearly posted, directing drivers along Bryden Canyon Road, 8th Street, and Southway Avenue. The roadway is scheduled to fully reopen by Wednesday night. As with all construction, unforeseen conditions could alter schedules. Toys for Tots is starting their annual collection campaign. Known as Santa's Helper, the U.S. Marine Corps program has been working to make Christmas a little better for needy families for 79 years. Last year, the local campaign donated just shy of 5,000 toys to more than 1,400 kids. They help out in north central Idaho and southeastern Washington. They're looking for new, unused, and unwrapped toys for kids 0 to 15 years old. 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They also accept monetary donations. We've attached a list of donation locations and an address to send a check with the story at koze.com. The National Association of Intercollegiate Athletics will be on the Lewis Clark State College campus in Lewiston tomorrow to make a major announcement regarding the Avista NAIA World Series. The announcement will be held at 11:45 a.m. at Harris Field prior to a baseball scrimmage between the Warriors and NCAA Division I Gonzaga at noon. Fans are welcome and encouraged to attend the announcement and the scrimmage. There's no admission cost to attend either or both. The University of Idaho football team hosts top-ranked Montana State in a Big Sky Conference game tonight in Moscow. The Vandals are 0-4 overall and 0-1 in league and are coming off their bye week. The Bobcats are 5-0 overall and are 2-0 inside the Big Sky. Kickoff from the P1FCU Kibbe Dome is set for 7:30 tonight with live radio coverage in the LC Valley on 95.5 FM and AM 950 KOZE, and in the Upper Clearwater Valley on AM 1300 KLER. I'm Brian Danner, LC Valley News.
2: Knowing how Philadelphia fans, it's like sports fans are just they're just hyped up at all times.
1: They have a reputation, like, yes, you can just say that.
2: Yes, the reputation. What was the word I was trying to think of there? I was trying to think of a word, and it's totally gone. Anyway, you shouldn't have to suffer through the lack of brain power I've got going today. But here's what happened. A restaurant in Philly looking for a man who threw a cheesesteak at an employee's face and then ran off.
1: What a waste of a good cheesesteak.
2: Oh, I could just punch that guy right now. I would kill for a cheesesteak.
1: You're going to throw a cheesesteak at me. Just make sure I get my mouth open.
2: No doubt. And just give it a soft toss, will you, so I can get most of it in my mouth? That'd be awesome.
1: I don't need that overhand. Careful on your rotator cuff.
2: Here's where it's going to make you even more angry. The restaurant thinks it was an influencer because he filmed the whole thing.
1: Oh.
2: So here's the deal, influencer. Why don't you keep it filming when somebody from Philly kicks your ass and just keep that filming so we can watch that? How would that be?
1: That guy that threw that sandwich at the ICE agent months ago.
2: Yeah.
1: They prosecuted him.
2: Yeah, all right. Better pay attention to that influencer.
1: Careful, a lot of cholesterol in that sandwich could kill you.
2: Yum. Oh, gosh, you just said it could kill you, and I still said yum.
1: I'm slowly working my way there, Lee. That's it.
2: Oh.
1: Not really a direct route.
2: No. We're back to the rock on Z-Rock 96.5. Def Leppard does this one. It is Women. And why did I introduce a song like that? It is Women. Are you all right, Lee?

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4: 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Mostly sunny and 80 today. Tomorrow, 82. Sunday, 83. And Monday, warming back up to 86 degrees. We're at 55 now. This one is Angela from Motley Crue on Z-Rock.

0: Wait for this cool guitar riff right at the end. Check this out. Here it comes. I don't know why I like that. Shane, good morning. How are you? What's going on?
1: That little bit at the end, that's always the best part of the songs. I love it. I love it, man.
0: You're like, you're not supposed to talk over the songs, Lee. But I did, because I wanted everybody to enjoy what I enjoyed. Speaking of enjoying it, somebody called in and said, can you please play? And they had me at please. They said, can you please play Deep Purple, Space Truckin'? Sure. It's right here on Z-Rock 96.5.

This weekend, you're going to be listening for the Rocktober. Ringtones are going to be loud, proud. You're going to know them when you hear them. When you hear those, you want to call in. We're going to be giving away free tickets to go see Slaughter at the Spokane Tribe Casino. That's on Friday night, the 16th. We want you to go to that show absolutely free and go see that rock band. There's an opening band I've never heard of opening the show, so you get two bands for free. If you are the lucky caller when you hear the Rocktober ringtones all this weekend, all right? Hang tight for that. If you haven't signed up yet to be part of Pumpkin Palooza, if you know somebody who owns a business, they want to be a vendor, get their stuff in front of thousands of people, make sure you tell them get signed up at KOZE.com. 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

0: I was sitting in my office. I was like, oh, man, I wish the show would go longer. And oh, wait a minute. I didn't hit automatic. Oops. Hey, have a great day. I appreciate all the calls today, hanging out. I'm going to get to work to make some Rocktober ringtones and do this giveaway for the weekend. So be listening for your chance to win some concert tickets all weekend long. And we'll talk to you Monday morning at 6 o'clock right here on Z-Rock.
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0: News. I'm Mike Dabusky. There's a new prosecutor in charge of the alleged Cornell gang rape case.
1: New York Attorney General Letitia James taking over the investigation into an alleged rape at Cornell University, saying the process will be guided by the facts and law.
2: Every New Yorker deserves to know that when they report a crime, it will be investigated fully and fairly.
1: Governor Kathy Hochul saying newly released information caused her and the public to lose faith in the local prosecutor who chose not to prosecute the alleged sexual assault.
0: ABC's Armando Garcia. 100 million barrels of oil will be released from the strategic reserves within the next 4 months, according to a new agreement from G7 leaders. The move's designed to combat high oil prices, which have been elevated amid the war with Iran. Oil prices are down today on the news, trading around $100 a barrel. And heat advisories are in effect for Southern California today. This is ABC News.
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6: I'm Brian Danner. Terry Pickens was in Lewiston yesterday. She's one of the candidates for governor of Idaho. Greg Kraber sat down with her and talked about all sorts of issues on and off the ballot.
7: We discussed a little bit of everything, business, economics, housing, and others, and she says minimum wage and pay in general need to be improved in the Gem State.
8: You know, we can't get qualified teachers to fill our classrooms, because they can literally travel across that bridge and make more money where they have a

0: right to collectively bargain for better working conditions, for smaller classrooms, for better benefits.
1: Pickens says she was a Republican until 10 years ago when she says she acknowledged the party had changed and is now trying to take away local power and micromanage the lives of Idahoans.
0: That is not the party of small government. That is not the government staying out of my business. That's the government being all up in my business, in my bedroom, in my doctor's office, in my school, in my everyday life. And I don't want them in my everyday life. I don't want a flock camera, you know, recording me as I drive. I don't want a data center doing mass surveillance, tracking my every move. When you say, do I want the government to stay out of my business? Absolutely. I would love them to stay out of my business and every single Idahoan with them.
1: Pickens said she's concerned that there's an advisory question on the general election ballot about which should be the state gun of Idaho. She says it feels like a joke, but admits if she has to pick one as a lifelong shooter, she'd pick the Winchester 1873, the gun that won the West. For LC Valley News, I'm Greg Kraber.
2: The 2026 U.S. Capitol Christmas tree will be visiting communities on its journey from Idaho to the west lawn of the U.S. Capitol building this holiday season. The Nez Perce Clearwater National Forest, along with nonprofit partner Society of American Foresters, 2026 presenting sponsor Idaho Forest Group, other contributing organizations, and local communities, are planning a series of events as the tree makes its way to Washington, D.C. 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Festivities are free and open to the public. Locally, the U.S. Capitol Christmas tree will make stops Thursday, October 29th in Grangeville, in Lewiston, Friday, October 30th, Saturday, October 31st in Moscow, and Sunday, November 1st in both Orofino and Kamiai. The Lewis-Clarkson volleyball team returns home for a pair of Cascade Conference matches this weekend against Bushnell tonight and 6th-ranked Corbin tomorrow. The 11th-ranked Warriors are 11-3 overall and 5-3 in league play. Match times are set for 6 p.m. tonight and 4 p.m. tomorrow inside the P1FCU Activity Center. Tomorrow's match with Corbin is also 1K day as the Warriors seek to break the all-time volleyball attendance record set last season. Fans attending are asked to wear their best LC State red attire to the match in support of the home team. The majority of area high school football teams are playing games tonight. Clarkston is at home to face Rogers. Moscow travels north to meet Sandpoint. Pullman has a home game tonight with Deer Park. Orofino travels to Priest River with live radio coverage in the Upper Clearwater Valley on KLER FM 103.3. Grangeville hosts a home game with St. Mary's. Logos crosses state lines to play at Medical Lake. And Colfax is home with Newport. In eight-man football, Kamiai has a home game against rival Clearwater Valley. Prairie travels to Lapway tonight. Troy is home to face Genesee. Potlatch is on the road at Court of Christ Academy. Deary has a road game in the Silver Valley with Wallace, and Pomeroy pays a visit to Waitsburg. Lewiston, Kendrick, Lewis County, and Salmon River all have byes this week. I'm Brian Danner, LC Valley News.
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0: Here's a look at today, October 2nd in rock history. On this day in 1965, one of the biggest rock acts of all time made their U.S. TV debut. The Who appeared on Shindig, performing their hit, I Can't Explain.
1: Happy birthday to Sting of the Police, formerly known as Gordon Sumner, who was born in 1951.
0: And today in 2017, just a week after completing his 40th anniversary tour with the Heartbreakers, Tom Petty died after going into cardiac arrest at his home in Los Angeles. He was 66 years old. And that's a look at today, October 2nd in rock history.

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0: Don't miss Metal Meltdown, Friday nights at 9 with Rockin' Rowdy. 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

Z-Rock 96.5. It is the Valley's Best Rock. A happy Friday. I'm excited for the weekend. I'm so excited for the weekend. It's finally my favorite month. It's October. But the weather's not going to be too bad either. It's going to be mid-80s. So I'm going to go out, probably skate, just enjoy the weekend. Stone Temple Pilots, Heaven and Hot Rods.

0: live comedy is coming to Brock's in downtown Lewiston with Gabriel Rutledge via Brock's October 10th. 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
2: 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Weather tonight in the LC Valley will be a low of 51, tomorrow a high of 82. Sunday itself will be warming up 85, with Monday to Tuesday pushing the 90s, 87 all those nights, mid-50s to high 50s. At the moment, though, it's clear at 77, and here's one of my favorites. Blow up the outside world, Soundgarden. 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
1: Rumors spreading round in that Texas town. About the shack outside the games. And you know what I'm talking about. Just let me know if you wanna go to that home out on the range. They got a lot of nice girls.

Z-Rock 96.5. It is now 4 o'clock, and what a weekend we're going to have. It's mid-80s, some sun, no rain in sight. I'm going to enjoy it. I really am. I think I'm going to go skating. I'm going to take the Corvette out. I finally caved. I filled up the Corvette, and it was $120 for a full tank of gas. That was not fun, but it's okay. I got over it because I was driving the Corvette. Cool, stop the rain.

Z-Rock 96.5. It is the Valley's best rock. That was a caller request that just came in. Love me some Brother Kane. Now, I want to talk about Pumpkin Palooza coming up. Now that's October. I can't believe it's already October. Because of it, Pumpkin Palooza is coming up.

0: on Saturday, October 31st, with lots of games, trick-or-treating, plus food and merchandise vendors, the Great Pumpkin Roll, costume contests, and there's a lot more. It's all happening from noon to 4 on Main Street in Lewiston on Halloween. 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
0: 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As for weather tonight, will be a low of 51, mostly clear. Tomorrow, a high of 82, mostly sunny. Sunday to Monday will be high 80s, with Tuesday cooling off a little bit, 83. All those nights, though, mid-50s. The moment it's warming up, it's clear at 79. Hypnotize, Audio Slave, on Z-Rock.

0: ABC News, I'm Dave Packer. New numbers on jobs. The government says just 29,000 jobs were created last month, well short of analysts' expectations. Meanwhile, the unemployment rate ticked up to 4.2%. President Trump making his first comments on the gang rape accusations at Cornell University. The president was asked about Governor Kathy Hochul handing the case over to Letitia James, the New York Attorney General, who he's long feuded with.
1: I feel badly for whoever she's looking at because they won't get a fair shake.
0: Senior intelligence and law enforcement officials say the co-pilot of the Fly Dubai plane, who allegedly attacked the plane's captain and attempted to crash a flight bound for Israel, was previously suspended by Oman Air after being identified as a security risk. South Korea says North Korea fired at least one ballistic missile toward the sea, extending a recent run of weapons tests in the region. Japan's prime minister's office says the object has already fallen. This is ABC News.
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1: Good afternoon. I'm Greg Kraber. Law enforcement will be taking down an active shooter at the school in Asotin Monday. The training is designed to keep local officers and deputies' skills sharp with the latest techniques for protecting students and educators. Officers from Asotin and Clarkston Police Departments will be there along with deputies from the Sheriff's Office, Fish and Wildlife Police, and dispatchers from Whitcomb. The training starts at 11:30 and will last several hours. There's no school Monday in Asotin. And beginning Monday morning, the southbound lane of Lewiston Snake River Avenue will be closed to traffic from the Southway roundabout to the Southway Bridge for road surface repairs. According to the city of Lewiston, the northbound lane will remain open, though drivers should expect minor delays. Detour routes for southbound traffic will direct drivers along 8th Street and Bryden Canyon Road.

0: The roadway is scheduled to fully reopen by Wednesday night. This weekend is the annual Hometown T1D Festival. Each year, the organization puts on the event with a hayride, pumpkin patch, petting zoo, and more fall fun. The idea is to give families something fun to do, but it also supports the organization that helps people in the area who have type 1 diabetes.
1: When we hear of them being diagnosed, we welcome them to our group, or teach them that we're here for them. And so they're not alone. We give them some supplies and resources so that they can start this walk and this journey, knowing that people have their backs.
0: The festival is for everyone, not just diabetics. It's Saturday and Sunday from 10 to 4 at the Nez County Fairgrounds. Admission is $5 per person. Your weather forecast in the LC Valley tonight, 51 degrees and mostly clear. Tomorrow, 82 and sunny. Sunday, 85 degrees and sunny skies. And that's your news. For more on these stories and others, head over to KOZE.com and follow LC Valley News on your favorite social media. I'm Greg Kraber. Have a great night.
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